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You played it cool and I played it dumb. 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So convincing, you made it look fun. 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
2: 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I promise you it won't happen again.

two to the three to the four. When it's last call and they kick us out the door. It's getting kinda late, but the ladies want some more. Oh my, good Lord. Tell them drinks.